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No algorithms, just Indy's favorite vibe anywhere you go.

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It's amazing. Yeah.

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1: What patriotic song did Francis Scott Key write?
2: Niggy. Star Spangled Banner.
1: That is right. What war was happening when Francis Scott Key wrote the national anthem?
2: 5-4-3-2-1.
1: A war of 1812. What city hosts the most famous 4th of July fireworks?
0: Smiley. New York City.
1: That is right. Where was the Declaration of Independence signed?
2: Niggy.
1: Where? Yes.
2: Philadelphia.
1: That's correct. What famous bell is associated with American... Tony.
2: Liberty Bell.
1: That is right. What anomaly is the Liberty Bell known for?
0: Smiley.
1: Nikki.
2: A crack in it.
1: That is right. What animal...
0: I always put my crack in it.
2: Why?
1: That was also your other nickname in high school.
0: That's right.
2: He puts his crack in it.
1: Firecracker. That's why he was named Firecracker. He always puts his crack in it.
0: Yeah. Where should I put this crack? Put it in it.
1: Put it in it.
0: I got some crack.
1: Uh-oh,
0: 7 seconds.
1: What annual eating contest happens every 4th? Nikki.
2: Nathan's hot dog eating competition.
1: That is correct.
0: What's the score, Tony?
2: Dave had 3 points.
0: Oh, boy.
2: Nikki had 10 points. Tony had 12 points.
1: Oh, 12 points.
2: Thank you to my husband for making me watch really boring documentaries about Thomas Jefferson.
0: Yes. Tony won, so that means Timmy wins.
2: Timmy!
0: Say hi to Timmy.
3: Tony, you are the GOAT. You win almost every game. That's why I chose you. Smiley, I'm sorry, but Tony is the woman. Like,
0: she
3: is the
0: woman.
3: Thank you so much.
1: She is a GOAT woman.
0: What a wonderful thing. We learned so much. And now it's time for the Secret Sound Contest. So many prizes, so much money to give away. This is brought to you by Peterman Brothers. Thank you, Peterman. The jackpot, I believe, is $300, maybe?
2: Yes.
4: Yeah. Okay.
2: $300.
4: Can you believe it?
0: I just dropped some papers on the ground. I just went to the printer, and I printed this out 3 days ago, and it just came out. So,
2: Wow. Efficiency.
0: So
2: that's
0: proud.
2: How we work around
0: Cumulus
2: here.
0: Cumulus printing.
2: We are doing great.
0: We are Alpha Phi.
2: Oh,
4: Alpha Phi.
0: I got all my sisters and me. I dated a girl that was an Alpha Phi, and she sang that song all the time.
2: I see.
0: Okay. All right. What am I doing?
2: Why
0: that's right.
2: I
0: Secret
2: know it.
0: I know, because I sang it so many
2: times.
0: Yeah,
2: you must have sung it.
0: Yes. I have no idea. Weird things. Okay. Secret sound. Let me first play the sound for you, and then we'll recap some of the guesses so far. Sound like a plan?
2: Sounds like a great plan.
0: If I could just find the sound in all my audio files over here.
2: Do you want me to tell you what it isn't? Okay.
0: Nope. Here's the sound first. Oh, it's that one. That's a weird one. Wah, wah, wah. Okay. Now, let's talk about what we've got so far here. So far, we've got these wrong guesses. Don't call and say this.
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3: 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You're zipping up your suitcase. 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
8: The butterfly fireworks.
0: Nope, nope, nope, nope, nope. Okay, one more time. Let me play that sound. Undo, modified. Hold on. Sorry, I'm just clicking some things
2: over
0: here.
2: Keep it clicking away.
0: All right, here it is one more time. Listen up. This could be worth $300 to you. You could, who knows, what you could maybe go to Roost Chris Steakhouse tonight if you win this cash. Here it is again. Sounds kind of good, doesn't it?
2: Yeah.
0: A little steak, maybe?
2: Buttery steak.
0: Buttery steak.
2: So bad.
0: All right, what is that?
9: We
0: call
9: just
0: now.
9: Played a teeny tiny
0: 228-1099. I will take caller 9

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7: Today it'll be in the low 90s, partly cloudy, hot and humid. Drops into the 70s tonight. Then tomorrow, mid-90s, sunny and hot and humid again.
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0: end, I'ma ride with you. 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

0: Today it's going to be in the low 90s, partly cloudy and hot and humid all day, drops into the 70s tonight. Then tomorrow, mid-90s, sunny and hot and humid again.
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